Right, guru, right, guru. Right, group, right, group, right, group, right, group, right, group, right, group, right, group, right, group, right, group, right, group, right, group, right, group, right, group, right, group, right, group, right, group, right, group, right, group, right, group, right, group, right, group, right, group, right, group, right, group, right, group, right, group, right, group, right, group, right, group, right, group, right, group, right, group, right, group, right, group, right, group, right, group, right, group, right, group, right, group, right, group, right, group, right, group, right, group, right, group, right, group, right, group, right, group, right, group, right, group, right, group, right, group, right, group, right, group, right, group, right, group, right, group, right, group, right, group, right, group, right, group, right, group, right, group, right, group, right, group, right, group, right, group, right, group, right, group, right, group, right, group, right, group, right, group, right, group, right, group, right, group, right, group, right, group, right, group, right, group, right, group, right, group, right, group, right, group, right, group, right, group, right, group, right, group, right, group, right, group, right, group, right, group, right, group, right, group, right, group, right, group, right, group, right, group, right, group, right, group, right, group, right, group, right, group, right, group, right, group, right, group, right, group,